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0: This is Elder Reg Kroshu, Pekani Nation, Treaty 7, speaking.
1: When creation happened, all creation becomes our relative. And he said, as an individual, I think about my grandchildren's grandchildren. So when I think about the river's going to have grandchildren and grandchildren. How are my grandchildren and the river grandchildren going to survive in the future? We have our smudge and our inherent governance knowledge is part of our makeup as indigenous people, our creation. But that inherent governance knowledge gives us a system of government, how we control water, how we're going to make regulations for water in our way, in our ceremony.
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How we feeling out there? 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

0: I guess it's just the senselessness, the ridiculousness of it, that these things don't have to happen.
1: On September 19th, 1997, Mike Unsworth's 19-year-old son, Chad, was killed by a drunk driver.
0: You start to realize how preventable these deaths are. You know, people can make other arrangements. There's other choices. They could get a cab, they could stay overnight, they could have somebody else drive them. And there'd be a lot of people left alive in this world today if those choices had been exercised.
1: Something to think about from Mad Canada and the station.
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0: Ja tad tam skat nav aunuahko magnak. 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
1: Good morning. Here's the latest news and sports on the Raven Radio Network. I'm Jackson Fontaine. Postal workers are giving the thumbs up to a new contract, casting their ballots overwhelmingly to approve a tentative agreement after more than 2 years of labor strike. The union representing some 55,000 Canada Post employees says they voted more than 85% in favor of the five-year deal, which includes a wage increase of 6.5% and 3% in the first 2 years. The union says about 86% of rural and suburban mail carriers voted to accept the contract, and 89% of urban workers gave it the green light. Canada Post and the union have long spared over wages and structural changes to the postal service, with workers taking to the picket line on multiple occasions throughout the bargaining process. About 60% of the union board endorsed the proposed collective agreement, saying it ensures job security, but the union's president asked the members to reject it, arguing it rolls back rights and compensation. Piikani Nation is hosting an event on National Indigenous Peoples Day, and Benjamin Giroux has everything you need to know.
2: The first annual Niitsitapi Day will be celebrating National Indigenous Peoples Day on June 21st and has a variety of attractions to help celebrate the day. For organizers, the goal is simple, to create a space where Indigenous and non-Indigenous people can come together and celebrate during a day of culture, pride, and community. The main attraction is the Warrior Race, a team event featuring two Piikani men, one woman, and one outsider, making room for broader participation from attendees. In addition, many traditional games will be played on the day, including a double ball tournament. We spoke with Chaz Smith, program supporter, about the Warrior Relay.
3: And then once they reached Pinchot Creek, they would like swim around, do like 20 laps at the pool, run back, and then they would, from once they would get back in Brockett or Piikani, they would race down this huge hill and call it Down the Bush, and then they would chop wood and race back.
2: For more details on the event, you can go to our events page, and for full interview clips, you can find that on our website. In Piikani, I'm Benjamin Giroux.
1: Calgary police officers will now be able to use translators on their body-worn cameras to help them speak with people in dozens of different languages. The Calgary Police Service announced Monday that officers now have access to a real-time translation feature on their Axon 4 cameras. It's hoped the translators will help to bridge language barriers during traffic stops, routine calls, and everyday interactions, reducing misunderstandings and building trust with the city's diverse communities. This feature is part of Axon Assistant and enables two-way, real-time audio translation directly through an officer's body-worn camera, said a CPS news release. It is fully integrated into the device, allowing officers to use push-to-talk functionality for bi-directional conversations without relying on phones or waiting for an interpreter. The tool can currently translate more than 50 languages, and more will be added over time. Translated conversations are automatically recorded with video and audio. Taking a look at your sports, the Toronto Blue Jays will be back in action tonight to start a three-game series against the Atlanta Braves. Toronto is coming off a four-game split in Baltimore and a stretch of 17 games in 17 days, which ended with a 10-7 record for the Jays. Kevin Gausman is scheduled to get the start tonight for the Blue Jays against Bryce Elder. The first pitch is scheduled for 5:15. That is your latest news and sports on the Raven Radio Network. 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A look at your Raven weather is next.
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1: We'll now get a look at your Raven weather forecast starting in the Edmonton, Enoch, Cree Nation, and Leduc area. Today, periods of rain, about 10 to 15 millimeters, wind getting up to 50 kilometers and a high of plus 11. And tonight's cloudy, 60% chance of showers in the evening, wind down to 40 kilometers in the evening and a low of plus 9. And getting a look at the Calgary-Soutina Nation area. Today, periods of rain, about 10 to 15 millimeters, same as the Edmonton area. Wind getting up to 60 kilometers and a high of 9. And then tonight, cloudy, 60% chance of showers in the evening and a low of plus 7.
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Love you all and 5440 beginning Tuesday morning. What is up, everyone? It is Jackson back with you for another day. I have another great show coming up this morning with George Thorogood, Kid Rock, and this one with Yes on the Raven Radio Network.

0: The Raven Radio Network and the Eagles, one of these nights. And I want to bring up my question of the day today, which is on the Raven Facebook page. And today's question is, if seasons never changed, which would you most like to live in eternally? And I feel like a lot of people would say summer just because it's so hot. But personally for me, I'm going to say spring because it's not going to be hot every day. You know, you might get the odd plus 25 day, get some rain, some cooler weather. So I'm going to say spring. But if you guys do want to let me know your answer, you can comment down on the Raven Facebook page.
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Buck Cherry's 2007 hit Sorry, and you guys know we're a station that plays all sorts of music. So let's go to 2008 and Kid Rock, All Summer Long on The Raven.

0: Golden Knights. Carolina will have home ice for this series since they had more points in the regular season than the Knights. So that's why they get home ice. Personally, for me, I'm not going to be watching a single second of this series. But for those who do, I hope you enjoy it. May the best team win. I'm personally cheering for Carolina, even though I'm not watching it. But go Carolina, in my opinion. That is the Stanley Cup Finals starting tonight at 6 o'clock in Carolina.
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1: The Raven Radio Network and Bobby McFerrin. Don't worry, be happy. And since we're slowly making our way to 7 o'clock, that means another look at your news, your sports, and your weather. Here's Temple of the Dog. It's Hunger Strike on the Raven.

0: Good morning. Here's the latest news in sports on the Raven Radio Network. I'm Jackson Fontaine. Postal workers are giving the thumbs up to a new contract, casting their ballots overwhelmingly to approve a tentative agreement after more than 2 years of labor strike. The union representing some 55,000 Canada Post employees says they voted more than 85% in favor of the five-year deal, which includes a wage increase of 6.5% and 3% in the first 2 years. The union says about 86% of rural and suburban mail carriers voted to accept the contract, and 89% of urban workers gave it the green light. Canada Post and the union have long sparred over wages and structural changes to the postal service, with workers taking to the picket line on multiple occasions throughout the bargaining process. About 60% of the union board endorsed the proposed collective agreement, saying it ensures job security, but the union's president asked the members to reject it, arguing it rolls back rights and compensation. Piikani Nation is hosting an event on National Indigenous Peoples Day, and Benjamin Giroux has everything you need to know.
1: The first annual Anitsitapi Day will be celebrating National Indigenous Peoples Day on June 21st and has a variety of attractions to help celebrate the day. For organizers, the goal is simple, to create a space where Indigenous and non-Indigenous people can come together and celebrate during a day of culture, pride, and community. The main attraction is the Warrior Race, a team event featuring two Piikani men, one woman, and one outsider, making room for broader participation from attendees. In addition, many traditional games will be played on the day, including a double ball tournament. We spoke with Chaz Smith, program supporter, about the Warrior Relay.
2: And then once they reach Pincher Creek, they would like swim around, do like 20 laps at the pool, run back, and then they would, from once they would get back in Brockett or Piikani, they would race down this huge hill, you can call it down the bush, and then they would chop wood and race back.
1: For more details on the event, you can go to our events page, and for full interview clips, you can find that on our website. In Piikani, I'm Benjamin Giroux.
0: Calgary police officers will now be able to use translators on their body-worn cameras to help them speak with people in dozens of different languages. The Calgary Police Service announced Monday that officers now have access to a real-time translation feature on their Axon 4 cameras. It's hoped the translators will help to bridge language barriers during traffic stops, routine calls, and everyday interactions, reducing misunderstandings and building trust with the city's diverse communities. This feature is part of Axon Assistant and enables two-way real-time audio translation directly through an officer's body-worn camera, said a CPS news release. It is fully integrated into the device, allowing officers to use push-to-talk functionality for bi-directional conversations without relying on phones or waiting for an interpreter. The tool can currently translate more than 50 languages, and more will be added over time. Translated conversations are automatically recorded with video and audio. Taking a look at your sports, the Toronto Blue Jays will be back in action tonight to start a three-game series against the Atlanta Braves. Toronto is coming off a four-game split in Baltimore and a stretch of 17 games in 17 days, which ended with a 10-7 record for the Jays. Kevin Gausman is scheduled to get the start tonight for the Blue Jays against Bryce Elder. The first pitch is scheduled for 5:15. That is your latest news in sports on the Raven Radio Network. 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
0: We'll now get a look at your Raven weather forecast, starting in the Edmonton, Enoch, Cree Nation, and Leduc area. Today, periods of rain, about 10 to 15 millimeters, wind getting up to 50 kilometers and a high of +11. And tonight's cloudy, 60% chance of showers hours in the evening, wind down to 40 kilometers in the evening and a low of plus 9. And getting a look at the Calgary-Sutina Nation area, today periods of rain about 10 to 15 millimeters, same as the Edmonton area, wind getting up to 60 kilometers and a high of 9. And then tonight, cloudy, 60% chance of showers in the evening and a low of plus 7.
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John Mellencamp and Hurt So Good. It's Tuesday morning with Jackson. I hope everyone's morning is going great so far. Let's keep the music going with CeeLo Green. Forget You on the Raven Radio Network.

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0: My best friend's girl and the cars. You're listening to the Raven Radio Network. And so far at the beginning of this week, we've kind of talked about the weather because it's been pretty icky. So might not be the most ideal time to go to a splash park. But the final splash park in the city of Edmonton, the Fred Broadstock one, will be opening up coming up on Saturday. That means all the outdoor pools and all the splash parks will be open in the city of Edmonton to enjoy once that nice weather comes back. So that is the Fred Broadstock Splash Park reopening on Saturday.
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2: Burton Cummings and Randy Bachman touring together as The Guess Who for the first time in 23 years. Catch The Guess Who with Don Felder June 10th at Rogers Place. 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And the Rock and Thunder Music Festival is set to go July 11th and 12th at the Exhibition Lands Racetrack in Edmonton, featuring 3 Days Grace, Creed, The Glorious Sons, Mammoth, Buckcherry, Paul Langwa, The Tragically Hip, Biff Naked, and more. 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

From 1993 and Nirvana, the man who sold the world. And one thing you're not going to want to miss out, coming up on Thursday's Radio Bingo. Your chance to win, listen to this. That's a big jackpot. $25,000 is on the line. Man, that's a lot of money. 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Here's Cadillac Ranch and Bruce Springsteen. This is The Raven.

0: Cheap Tricks, I Want You to Want Me on the Raven and Radio Network. And I saw something this week that I definitely wanted to share out with all the parents out there. So they say it turns out that when you cause your kids to break out in fits of laughter, it's actually good for them. So they did a research and that suggests laughter plays a major role in helping children learn, grow, and handle stress. So they say early childhood sharing laughter and playful moments can help calm children's nervous systems, strengthen emotional bonds, and make young brains more open to learning. I totally agree with this because I know when I was a kid and I would always burst into laughter, my parents would always say laughter is the best medicine.
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0: members. Basically, you know, mostly everywhere they go, they're not accepted and they're judged. And when they come here, we treat them like people, like who they are, like, you know, no judgments. And we provide services that they need, whether it be food, lunch, maybe referrals to other agencies. And sometimes we just they just come in and just to sit around and chat or visit.
1: Out of everything you've done, what is one thing that keeps you going and going and keep on helping out?
0: My goodness. I think that's just who I am. You know, like because of my personal things as well, because I raise my grandchildren. So I do that for everybody. Like, well, I treat people like how I want them to treat me. And, you know, like you take care of others and they take care of you.
1: Deborah, thanks again for taking the time out of your schedule, and kudos to you and keep on making a difference in the community. For more information, where can our listeners connect with you more? Where can they follow you?
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We didn't start the fire with Billy Joel. It's Tuesday morning, and since we are coming up to 8 o'clock, that means your final look at your news, your sports, and your weather. But let's go to Sheryl Crow, soak up the sun on the Ravens.

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Motley Crue's Dr. Feelgood starting off this 8 o'clock hour. We are halfway through the show. I hope everyone is having a good morning so far. Here's Someday and Sugar Ray. This is The Raven.

0: The Raven Radio Network and Eddie Money on a Tuesday morning, and we are officially into market season, specifically farmers markets. There's a variety of them going on around the Edmonton and Calgary areas, including the Sherwood Park Farmers Market, which takes place every Wednesday from 3 to 7 p.m. at 3000 Emerald Drive in Sherwood Park. 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
3: The Heart of the City Jam in the Park is coming up at Giovanni Cavato Park. That's at 9425 109th A Avenue. It's happening June 6th. Six songs, one big city, one big sound. Are you in? They're hoping to set a record for the most musicians playing the same song in Edmonton. The youth performance starts at 3. There's going to be music from Stella Johnson and Tiger Coffee. The community jam starts at 7:30. And there's going to be free food from the Island Spice Food Truck. 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Edmonton's Ride for Dad is set to go June 13th. If you'd like some more information, check out ridefordad.ca. And for more info on these and other events, check out the concert and events link at ravenradio.ca.
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From 2003 and going under, Evanescence. And you guys know we like to play all sorts of music from pop to classic rock, modern rock. So let's go from the 2000s to the 80s with the Jitters. Last of the Red Hot Fools on the Raven. I've been a-

0: a little bit of Backstreet Boys this morning on the Raven Radio Network, and it is now time for some celebrity birthday mentions for today. Starting off with TV actor Justin Long. He turns 48, became known for his roles in the Dodgeball movie, as well as his role in Alvin and the Chipmunks. We also have NHL forward Jake Evans. He turns 30 and currently plays for the Montreal Canadiens in the NHL. If it is your birthday today, you can give me a call or send me a text, 780-496-7717.
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Gloria and Laura Branigan, it's Tuesday morning, and you're not going to want to miss out on Thursday because Radio Bingo is back on CFWE for your chance to win $25,000. It is a big jackpot on Thursday. 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Here's the Wallflowers and Three Marlenas on the Raven Radio Network.

Linkin Park and One Step Closer. It's 9:06, and that means we are into our last hour together on the show. Hope everyone's morning is treating them well so far. Hopefully staying dry out there with all the rain we're getting this week. Here's Love Is All Around and Wet, Wet, Wet on the Raven Radio Network.

0: Change by Wide Mouth Mason on a Tuesday morning. This is The Raven, and lately we've been talking a lot about the weather, specifically this week because it's been raining a lot. And one thing that's been really irking me is drivers that have their automatic lights on. So automatics means your taillights don't go on unless you brake, instead of their regular lights. So when it's raining, it's been windy, very windy as well. So it kind of makes it look like misty and foggy. So you might have trouble seeing a vehicle in front of you if a vehicle does have their automatics on. So I'd probably highly recommend you have your regular lights on instead of the automatics, just so in that rain, you can kind of see the vehicle in front of you. Like I said, it kind of gets that little foggy-ish feeling. So recommend having your regular lights on instead of your automatics during this rainy period.
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A 1989 song from Tina Turner, the best. And I was going to give you guys a quick little traffic update, but I'm not seeing anything too crazy out there. There was a few accidents in the Calgary area this morning. All have been cleared up, though, which is awesome to see. If you guys happen to see anything else on those roads, though, give me a call. Send me a text, 780-496-7717. Let's go to 1985 and Sarah. It's Starship on the Raven.

0: Jennifer Page's crush on the Raven Radio Network. And I want to bring up my question of the day today, which is, if seasons never changed, which would you like to live in eternally? I'll start with my answer. I say spring. I feel like you get a little bit of a mix of warm and cold temperatures. Some days it's raining. Some days it's plus 25. So that's my answer. I got some really good answers on the Facebook page. A couple people said summer, had a couple falls, had a couple springs. Also, one guy says winter, which was kind of interesting. He says he's ready for a blurry already. I'm like, oh, no, get that out of here. But really good answers so far. And if you guys do want to comment down, you can let me know by commenting down on the Facebook page or give me a call or send me a text, 780-496-7717.
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Precious with Adrian Sutherland. It's Tuesday morning, and that is going to be it for me today. I hope everyone has an awesome and safe rest of their day. Now let's go to Glass Tigers. Don't forget me when I'm gone. This is the Raven Radio Network.

0: An amazing summer awaits, and it all starts with the North Country Fair, a summer solstice celebration and music festival. 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
1: I'm Bawathdit. Welcome to Conversational Nakota. My name is Thomas Snow, here as always with Inkosin Alice Kakwits. So, during this time we're recording, it's the springtime, and it's been raining day on, day in, day out for a couple of days now. I think over a week now. It's in, we thought we'd talk about the rain, the spring, and the different things going on at this time.
2: Ne marzune hektamu bihke nihijabi ne nitin marzu ambadona non dunga biwizi marzu tas marzu haska te bislatse marzu haska zedawas ne marzu haska ne intu haiswaptane niahihina zis ne mini yahiniti dawas noze.
1: So it's been raining a lot, and we've seen in the news the advisories against going to the river, the rising river levels, and the flooding. And so, Ina was saying how during this time, she remembers it being referred to as Marshu Hafka, is what she thinks it was called, this type of rain and during this time. And so Marshu, for those of you that follow the show, is rain. Marshu Hafka is it's often associated with, when it's a person, it's someone tall, but it can be kind of, or long, or big kind of thing. Hathgach is like overtowering. That's what I think when I make the word association, is like towering figure. Like if you see a giant cloud or something like that. And so Hathka, Marshu Hathka is a kind of like is a big rain. And I was saying that, and this is always debatable of which Wahyamba we're in, but the Marju or the Wahpe Wosma Wahyamba is in Kusin's latest estimate of which moon we're in, which is the moon of the green growth of the foliage growing of the woya. It's like the grass, it's the plants, it's the flowers, all of that growing and becoming thick and full. So you see the forest really starting to fill up. And so that's that Wahpe Wushma Wahyamba. And the other one is this Wapta. And it's a word that I haven't heard before, actually. It's Wapta Nia Ha Hin. No, she's going to say it again.
2: Nindant.
1: And you can understand the mani. It's like a water giving life. That's called spring runoff. I was trying to think of how to translate this. and now it went through the description of all of the Nidansh, is when all of the rainfall, the snow packed up in the mountains, in the Yahe, it all starts to melt and it flows down the river and turns it Shosha, which is that muddy, that muddy color you can see if you look in the river right now. They call that mini Shosha, is what it looks like. And it goes into the Wakda, which is the rivers, the Wakdan, which are the creeks. And it really stirs everything up. And Krishna was saying, Inanna was saying how during this time, it was a time where we didn't fish. And there are a number of reasons for that. One of them is that, and a safety reason, is it's actually very dangerous to fish and be along the river during this time where it's kind of going through a process of clearing itself, of cleansing itself. But all of the animals inside of it, you know, they're looking after themselves too. And so it is dangerous to be out on the water at this time. And so in the past, we would refrain from fishing. And from really being active around the water at this time as it goes through that process. And Wakwabi, which is fishing, was not done at this time. And I remember because it was always, because my brother and I love fishing. So there was a period of time where we didn't really get to fish. And that was often during this time. I mean, sometimes we'd still sneak out there, but you don't really catch much. When the water is as thick as chocolate milk
2: there.
1: And now is going further into the during this Nidansh time, the spring runoff, the elders would say that the Wara Snosnobits. Snosnobits, you know, Pana Maginachinina.
2: Snosnobitas, the Homi Kana, those washidua has non habitus high agneuna.
1: They're kind of fragile and soft during this time. That snosnobi is that il snosnobi ethic, like kind of, yeah, I don't know how to describe it, but they're fragile. I'm going to say are soft. In Kusin is specifically saying it's specifically soft. That the wara are soft right now, and so it's an important time. But also, you know, that's a down one. And something I really appreciate about this time is all of the words that we get to hear. And so we'll be right back after the break. 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

0: Welcome back to Conversational Nakota. My name is Thomas Snow, here with Inkushin Alice Kukwits. And we're talking about this time right now where it's the spring and Minidant, which is the spring runoff. Of course, it's been Marju raining. Marjundat, it just keeps raining. And Inkushin at the end there was talking about this Rasno Snobby. And this snobby is that softness is how she described it. But, you know, something that we finished off with was all of these different words that are so specific to different times. And I don't really use snobby. I don't really use mnindant in general conversations. And so I really appreciate the beauty of this time, the uniqueness of this time, but also the lived experience. Because when you're living in an urban setting, especially, you don't really go down to see the spring runoff. You'll hear about the river on the news, and you say, okay, they'll say stay away from the river, or there's localized flooding. But in our culture, each of these events is something that would have a direct impact in our lives. And our language, you know, has a historical knowledge that's embedded within it as we use those words, or as we realize that we don't have that relationship anymore with it, but the language still keeps it alive and keeps that memory of it. And so this is why, you know, we always push for making sure that are recognizing that our language is tied to our seasons, it's tied to the land, and it's not just something we say. There's a memory that's in there that if you are a fluent language speaker or have the opportunity to sit with fluent language speakers, you can talk about and explore further, especially if you are disconnected or you're relearning or you're newly learning, or you know, it's just been a while since you've been out in the bush.
1: It's in me teach ne yiski abne, ne wahyambane, ne wania lukin pinchin, ne marazu ne maharazu hanska, nin dance, minine so shat ebziko, ne han ne wahyambane, ze inabitawan yiski abine, it's in 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
0: So, you know, is really highlighting the fact that, you know, during this time, during this season, during all of these different events that are taking place, environmental, lunar, all of these cycles, you know, that those words exist. But there's a real risk happening right now, which is that the language is being lost. Is that we're not using these words anymore, and the people with the living memory of them, when they pass on, those words become lost. And so it's really important for our listeners out there that are fluent speakers, that speak Yiska fluently, that are out on the land and using these words, to recognize the importance and the value of those words, to make sure that they're using them, to make sure that they're teaching them, passing them on. And if you are a learner and you learn a new word, you know, you can find a way to save it, find a way to memorize it, find a way to preserve it. And the best way to do that oftentimes is actually with family and getting out, using the words, bringing your elders out where you can and practicing those words with children. Because, you know, books, they can disappear. Books can burn. People think that digital storage is going to be the future, and in a lot of ways it is. But you know, when was the last time you took out your DVD player or your Blu-ray player that had all of your stuff? what we're finding is that there even digital recordings can disappear, get lost, because they don't exist in an eternal space. They're actually housed within a data center somewhere, or a server, a physical server somewhere. And so the way to keep the language alive is actually through relationship, and it's through family. And that has worked for First Nations people since time immemorial, over thousands and thousands of generations. And it's something that will continue to work if we believe it will work and we work toward that end. And so, you know, we always share on the show the different things that we are learning. And, you know, I'm always learning too. That's why I always have my notebook. If you've ever seen a live recording or a live show, you know, you'll realize I sit there and I write all this stuff down. And then I talk about it endlessly for that week on the show to the point where people get bored of it, I think. But the reason why I do that is I do that on purpose. I do that so I teach myself. And then when I repeat it over and over again, eventually it starts to stick. And then, of course, I'll tell every person I know, I'll start using that word until I get bored of it. And then, but at that point, usually what happens is another word has come along because we moved into another season. And I just repeat that cycle over and over again. But even today, I still learn new words after all of a lifetime of that.
1: It's in me teeth, the honey's. Ne tatsane yuazatia pezuda e woyata yantamitawa echahna jis is kabineta chawa kejis no yabuan wahpeh pene jabuan echahna nehan hecha yantamihna ne tatsane winza gaza zaintia bichawan ne We do tasam ya vishna ne wahpe washmahi wahiamba ne nugedu chagaya apne zetuna ne hamun chastane iska bine zetun naktam chastane hanis.
0: So we'll be right back after the break. 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

0: Welcome back to Conversational Nakota. My name is Thomas Snow here with Inkushin Alice Kakwit, and it's been an episode about the Marju. The Marju Hathka, the tall rain. Is that like not? It's more than that. It's just that is the simplest way I can explain it, but it's the great rain. There's also the Mnidant, which loosely is translated as the spring runoff. And of course, we've been, you know, been talking about all of the different things that have been happening here in the springtime. And one of them, of course, is the Wodidja. During this time, it's a calving season. I don't know what it's called. I think it's called calving, but it's the birthing season for animals, our four-legged relatives. And during this time, it's a time of respect for them. And you know, I was saying how unless you were out of food at this point, you would oftentimes give them respect and space for them to grow their young ones as they're small, and to respect that cycle of life, that renewal of life and that balance of life, because you know we rely on them for food, because of that reliance, there is a mutual respect where we understand that they would be caring for their young. And so we would, the hunters at this time would not overly hunt them, especially the little ones. And the other one, you know, I was talking about was the different, during this time as plants start to grow, there are different plants that our people would use. It's a time of cleansing. Yeah, but not just our minds, but also of our bodies. And you can really feel it, I think, where you really notice that the earth is cleansing itself. The grandmother earth is cleansing itself with the rain, this life-giving rain, and you know all of the things from the past, of last season, all the hard packed stuff in our lives that accumulates in the highest points so that we don't see. You know, I feel like the earth does that too. In the ice pack, and those are important. They're important because all of those things that we carry and that are packed in there, in their release, they flood down and they feed all of the things below. But that release is necessary. It's a movement. It's a cycle, a flow that you know is necessary for life to sustain itself, to renew itself. So you know, I was talking about that, but you know, we're not exempt from that. We're very much a part of that ourselves. And so, you know, I was saying how, you know, at this time, there are different foods that we consume, even to cleanse our bodies at this time. And you can only, and what I like about all of these things is that there's only a certain time that we eat them, certain foods, and it's short. And then now we have freezers, so people go in. And save them so they can eat them all year round. but you have Inkushins out there with deep freezers full. They'll fill their deep freezers. But you know, there's a time where it's a seasonal thing. It's a seasonal cleansing thing. And it's always important to remember that. Is that not everything in our life is meant to be accessible 24/7 all year round. There was a reason for this seasonality that our bodies have developed over long periods of time for, but also spiritual reasons. And so, Ina, I just want to thank you for mentioning those things.
1: It's in the sneeze, it's in the sawa, the one you do, wahpe was mama him, baby, I'm in commune. Yeski abi tangan, yeski abne domo tanga sawa, taguzabi nangu. Nichinda biko iske abi gixi unchag yam ne hamunchasta ne handa chawiya na dago was chazuka na dago was nariuka ze gixia omani minchin ze doha ngagi chikta bish ne na chawan iske ab ne ngahnusta min ne doha ni na yevan nichini shniyesi chiyab na singa naratam.
0: And of course, now sharing that message to all of our indigenous language speakers out there, thanking them for continuing to keep our culture, our language, our ceremonies, and really our beliefs, our ancestral historical beliefs alive. You know, it's recognizing that that spirit of that language is still active. It's still being remembered and still being used. And, you know, it's in a time of the rapid disappearance of so many of our languages, so many of our teachings. You know, the way to really preserve them is doing exactly what you're doing. If you're a speaker, is using it every day, teaching your children, teaching your grandchildren, and making that time to get out on the land and connect with the land and pass on those teachings. But also, of course, you know, and we're an example of this, is using the new technology that we have available to us to reach greater audiences with that message. So I want to thank everyone for tuning in this week. We'll be back next week for some more conversational Nakota with myself, Thomas Snow, and Inkushin Alice Kakwitz.
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5: The Heart of the City Jam in the Park is coming up at Giovanni Cabato Park. That's at 9425 109th A Avenue. It's happening June 6th. Six songs, one big city, one big sound. Are you in? They're hoping to set a record for the most musicians playing the same song in Edmonton. The youth performance starts at 3. There's going to be music from Stella Johnson and Tiger Coffee. The community jam starts at 7:30. And there's going to be free food from the Island Spice Food Truck. 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Edmonton's Ride for Dad is set to go June 13th. If you'd like some more information, check out ridefordad.ca. 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

Call me Blondie. 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Hello and Tansy, everyone. It is Daryl joining you here on this Tuesday edition of the Raven Ride Home on this wet, wet Tuesday, just like yesterday. Probably just like tomorrow, too, as that rain isn't going to let up for, well, at least today into tomorrow. Hopefully it'll lighten up a bit. Whole lot coming up in the show. I got the staples. You know that. My question of the day is just a few minutes from now. My great song of the day is in the 3 o'clock hour. We'll have a look at your news, your sports, and your weather at 4 and 5. And in between that, we'll just have all kinds of conversations. Maybe I'll hit you with some facts about the songs. We'll talk a little bit about some Uber lost and found items. They released their list today. It's hilarious. We'll get into that in a little bit in the show. And who knows what else we'll talk about. If you want to join the conversation, give me a call, send me a text, let me know. 780-496-7717 if you hear anything and you would like to join in. Let's keep the start of this show going. It's Jennifer Lopez, Jenny from the Block. This is the Raven Radio Network. Children.

0: How about some Shimmer by Fuel? This is the Raven Radio Network, one of Alberta's fastest growing radio stations. My question of the day for everybody, it has to do with our phones and what kind of apps that we use. My question for you all today, which two phone apps do you use most often? I thought about this as I was looking through my screen time the other day, which I'll admit, a little higher than I'd like, but it is still going down as I'm trying not to be on my phone as much. But by far, the two that I use the most, the first one, YouTube, and then the second one, it's kind of a toss-up between basically any sports app, like TSN, Sportsnet, that kind of thing. I'm just always surfing all of the sports stuff. But YouTube, definitely number one. And then the sports app. So that got me thinking, well, what other apps do other people use? Which two phone apps do you use most often? Give me a call, send me a text, let me know with your answer. 780-496-7717.
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17: New truck, big

Roy Orbison, You Got It on the Raven Radio Network. That top 10 hit from the year 1989. You know, we have to play all of the tracks from the 1950s right up until today. So we'll go from the 80s, take it back a little bit further to the 70s when Bob Marley and the Wailers, they came out with Jammin'. It's here on the Raven Radio Network.

0: 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Just say, hey, Alexa, play the Raven Radio Network. A couple of traffic updates for folks. We'll start in Edmonton. There is a collision westbound White Mud Drive just after 119th Street. That is causing some delays. That's as of about 5 minutes ago. So a very recent one there. And also EPCOR put out a statement saying they're doing some water main repairs at the intersection of 122nd Street and 51st Avenue. Lanes are reduced on both roads. No left turns from 122nd Street to westbound 51st or westbound 51st to southbound 122nd. The crosswalk there is also closed, so you're going to expect some delays over there while they work on that. And in the Calgary region, there just is an incident, multi-vehicle on westbound Glenmore Trail and 52nd Street. That's blocking the right and the middle lane. Some backups there. And also yesterday, the Yellowhead Trail was closed for a little bit. They have since reopened a couple of lanes in Edmonton as well. So those are some of the updates. And if you see anything else while you're out and about on your travels, when it is safe to do so, you can give me a call or send me a text, then let me know and I can get that information out there. 780-496-7717.
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2: 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Close it. 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

Sammy Hagar, heavy metal here on the Raven Radio Network. I've seen him live at a NFL football game at halftime. Didn't even know he was performing. Next thing I know, he was just performing, and that was awesome to see. Now, we're going to stick with the rock and roll. I've had the song stuck in my head for about a week now, so hopefully this helps. It's Stained. It's been a while here on the Raven Radio Network.

A little train drops of Jupiter. This is the Raven Radio Network. Uber Canada today released some of its lost and found index, and some of the items are quite strange on the list. Things include a frozen turkey and a violin. I'll get into some of the rest of what was forgotten and some of the most forgetful cities. We'll get into that in just a few minutes, but first, here's Greta Van Fleet. It's Highway Tune. This is The Raven.

0: Good intentions. Toad the Wet Sprocket. This is the Raven Radio Network, one of Alberta's fastest growing radio stations. Before that, a little 1002, a local Edmonton band there. Now, just before the last time I talked, I said Uber Canada released their list of some of the more forgotten items. And this list is just, it's crazy. People have forgotten a 15-pound frozen turkey in the back of Ubers, an aquarium fish and supplies in Toronto. Here in Edmonton, there was a full set of goalie pads that was forgot, and two humidifiers were left in Winnipeg. It's just so funny to think of some of these items being left. Uber XL riders were more than twice as likely to forget something in a car than Uber X riders. Bigger groups, more chaos, more lost stuff. That is what Uber said in a statement. People from Saskatchewan as well are some of the most forgetful people in the country, the index suggested, with Saskatoon and Regina coming in first and third, respectively, on the list of most forgetful cities in Canada. And the days that saw the most items left behind were November 1st, October 31st, and January 1st. So it's just funny to think of some of the items that have been left behind. Some of the others as well in the past year. Somebody left 12 pizzas in an Uber in Brantford, Ontario. Like, when you think about that, how do you forget a dozen pizzas, like whole pizzas? But I can be a forgetful person sometimes. The only thing that I would forget, though, is like phone, wallet, that kind of thing. What have you forgotten in like a cab, taxi, Uber, or in a friend's car? Let me know. Give me a call. Send me a text. 780-496-7717.
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The Goo Goo Dolls, Not Goodbye, Close My Eyes on the Raven Radio Network. It is 3:33 on a Tuesday afternoon. My great song of the day, we're about 4 or 5 minutes away from that taking place. Another On This Day song, but first, it's the Georgia Satellites' Hippie Hippie Shake. This is the Raven.

0: in the Summertime here on the Raven Radio Network. That one from Mungo Jerry. All right, it's time for my great song of the day today. Went with another On This Day because on this day, June 2nd, 1998, the Smashing Pumpkins released their fourth studio album, Adore. It featured songs like Perfect and, of course, one we all know, which is my great song of the day today, Ava Adore.
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0: The Smashing Pumpkins, Ava Adore here on the Raven Radio Network. My great song of the day, that is from the Adore album released on this day in 1998. The album was quite successful as it went top 10 in a number of different countries. Now, the song itself, Ava Adore, that went number one in Iceland, number two in Greece, number five in New Zealand, and then top 20 in so many other countries around the world, and ending up number 42 on the Billboard Hot 100 in North America. And the music video, that is the one that everybody talks about. It won the award for most stylish video at the 1998 VH1 Fashion Awards, and it was revealed just last year. It cost them $800,000, and there's a scene, if you watch the music video, when the camera operator accidentally swings the camera to face the crew and the train track. That's roughly at about the 2.5 minute mark, breaking the fourth wall. When they saw the rough cut, they ended up just leaving it in there because that was their favorite part of the music video. Now, the director wasn't too keen on it, but they were like, no, we're going to keep that in there. Ava Adore, my great song of the day today.
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0: gorgeous.
1: Doja Cat Gorgeous here on the Raven Radio Network. That's one of those hot hits. We are approaching that 4 o'clock hour, so a look at your news, your sports, and your weather. That's coming in about 10 minutes time, so make sure that you are sticking around for that. Here's Passenger, Let Her Go. 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

0: Good afternoon. Here is a look at your Raven News. Alberta is rolling out a new surgery funding model that ties money to patients starting in a dozen public hospitals across the province. The government calls it patient-focused funding and says it began last month for the initial group of hospitals, including Edmonton's Royal Alexander Hospital and Calgary's Rocky View General Hospital. The 12 hospitals, operated by Alberta Health Services and Covenant Health, will see their funding for surgeries be tied to the number and type of procedures they perform, rather than receive blanket budgets for surgeries. There's also a government-set price for each type of surgery, and documents about the trial released by the province say some have been set slightly below historical averages to encourage efficiency. The funding model applies to knee, hip, and cataract replacements and arthroscopic rotator cuff repairs. Acute Care Alberta, the provincial health agency that oversees hospitals, released a price book Monday. In the book, knee replacement day surgeries, for example, are pegged at $8,530, but hospitals can receive more funding if patients have pre-existing conditions that make the procedure more complicated and resource-intensive. Acute Care Alberta said that the initial trial with a dozen hospitals will be a learning year as it tracks how the new system works. A National Indigenous History Month Medicine Walk is coming to Fort Saskatchewan. Daniel Barker-Tremblay is here to fill us in with all the details.
1: Creating Hope Society and the City of Fort Saskatchewan will be hosting the National Indigenous History Month Medicine Walk on June 4th at the Fort Saskatchewan River Valley from 1:30 to 3 p.m. Tanya Hogan, cultural support worker with Creating Hope Society, speaks on the importance of the walk as medicine teachings are vital to pass on to younger generations.
2: I think it's extremely important because these medicines are out there for us to all use and share. And especially if something is growing in your own backyard, then I think it's a wonderful thing to be able to learn what these medicines are and to use them in a good way. I think it's just knowledge about medicines. It's very important, and it's something that we need to continue. As we get older, the younger generation needs to know these things, so I think this is a wonderful opportunity for that to take place.
1: In Fort Saskatchewan, I'm Daniel Barker-Tremblay.
0: Three local Indigenous groups in Edmonton are receiving more than $1 million through a federal government funding initiative. Adam Van Cuverden, Canada's Secretary of State of Sport, announced Monday that Ottawa is giving $1.23 million to the Indigenous Sport Council of Alberta, the Creating Hope Society, and Tribal Chiefs Ventures Incorporated to support their programs. All three organizations work with Indigenous youth to get them involved in sports and physical activity. The funding comes through the Sport for Social Development in Indigenous Communities program, which sees Ottawa giving $22.8 million to Indigenous groups across the country for programming from 2026 to 2028. The organizations have said that the funding will help more people access their programs. Moving over to sports, the Toronto Blue Jays are back in action tonight, continuing their road trip in an interleague matchup against the Atlanta Braves on Lou Gehrig Day across the MLB. A great pitching matchup is in store tonight with Kevin Gausman going for the Jays against Bryce Elder for the Braves. The Edmonton Riverhawks are back in action and are on their first road trip of the season, starting tonight in Victoria against the Harbour Cats. The Riverhawks are 1-1 in the early going of the West Coast League season after splitting the first two games of their opening series against the Wenatchee Apple Sox before being rained out on Sunday. And tonight is Game 1 of the Stanley Cup Finals between the Vegas Golden Knights and the Carolina Hurricanes. Carolina has home ice advantage and is coming into the final with a 12-1 record. Puck drop from Raleigh, North Carolina is 6 p.m. Mountain. That is your latest news and sports on the Raven Radio Network. 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
0: Let's take a look at that Raven weather forecast. We'll start in the capital region, Edmonton and Strathcona County. Tonight, you can expect cloudy skies. There is still a 30% chance of some showers continuing overnight. Fog patches developing after midnight as well. Temperature going to be steady around that 10 degree mark. Tomorrow, cloudy skies, 30% chance of showers throughout the day once again tomorrow. But temperature going to jump a little bit to a high of 19 degrees, which is good news. As we take a look at the Calgary and Chestermere area tonight, periods of rain throughout the night might end overnight, but there is still a 30% chance of some rain overnight with a low of 7 degrees. Tomorrow, mainly cloudy skies, 30% chance of showers throughout the day once again. It should clear up in the afternoon, late morning time period, so that's good news. And again, high of 18 degrees, so that is jumping up a little bit down south as well. Current conditions in the Calgary Peay County Nation area, it is raining and 8 degrees. And in the Edmonton Alexis Nakota Sioux Nation area, a slight drizzle and 9 degrees.
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A little bit of rock and roll to kick off this 4 o'clock hour. George Leach followed by Metallica. You just heard Whiskey in the Jar. Why don't we keep that rock and roll going right now since it is kind of hitting really well. Here is Twisted Sister. I Want to Rock. This is The Raven.

0: Run, run, run. 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A couple more traffic updates to tell you about in the Edmonton and Calgary areas. In Edmonton, there is a stalled vehicle, Yellowhead westbound, 124th Street. You're going to want to stay left at that one. That one as of about 5 minutes ago. That's kind of the only update in the last hour or so in the Edmonton area. As we go down to Calgary, emergency services are helping a pedestrian involved in an incident on 20th Ave and 32nd Street. You're going to want to go slow and watch for some delays in that area. Alongside of that, traffic incident on 44th Ave and Whitefield Drive. So a couple of incidents in Calgary is causing some delays as folks are making their way home. And again, if you see anything while you're out and about making your way home, or you're just running errands and you see something, if you want to give me a call, send me a text. I can get that information out there. 780-496-7717.
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3: The Heart of the City Jam in the Park is coming up at Giovanni Cavato Park. That's at 9425 109th A Avenue. It's happening June 6th. Six songs, one big city, one big sound. Are you in? They're hoping to set a record for the most musicians playing the same song in Edmonton. The youth performance starts at 3. There's going to be music from Stella Johnson and Tiger Coffee. The community jam starts at 7:30. And there's going to be free food from the Island Spice Food Truck. And the Raven Radio Network is a proud supporter of the annual Ride for Dad and the fight against prostate cancer. Edmonton's Ride for Dad is set to go June 13th. If you'd like some more information, check out ridefordad.ca. 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

A little Blind Melon here on the Raven Radio Network. No rain. It is Daryl with you on a Tuesday afternoon as it just is hitting 4:30 on this Tuesday. Let's keep the good tunes rolling out. Here's a song I haven't heard in a while, but we love to play all of the great hits here on the Raven. It's Saving Abel and Addicted. I'm so

0: The Raven Radio Network. That was Roll to Me by Delamitri. It's Daryl with you on a Tuesday afternoon here on the Raven Ride Home. Appreciate you spending some time with me. My question of the day got some good responses both on the text line and on our Facebook page. So let's go back to that. Today, I want to know which two phone apps do you use the most often? I was thinking about that because I was going through my phone and kind of how my screen time works. And the most one by far was YouTube, and then it's a toss-up between TSN and Sportsnet for me. And then some of the responses that we got. Tammy said Facebook and YouTube. And Lorraine said Facebook and the Yuka app, which apparently scans products to tell you kind of what's in them and if it's good or bad, which is kind of an interesting app. And on the text line, I think most people texting in said Facebook was the number one, and then a mixture of different ones. Kijiji was actually a big one there, which I was surprised about. So which two phone apps do you use most often? Give me a call, send me a text, let me know. 780-496-7717.
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Seether and Fake It. This is the Raven Radio Network. It is 4:46 on a Tuesday, which means in about 14 minutes, we're going to have another look at your news, your sports, and your weather. But we're not quite at that 5 o'clock hour yet, so let's get some more music going. Here is Creed with Arms Wide Open. 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

0: Good afternoon. Here is a look at your Raven News. Alberta is rolling out a new surgery funding model that ties money to patients starting in a dozen public hospitals across the province. The government calls it patient-focused funding and says it began last month for the initial group of hospitals, including Edmonton's Royal Alexander Hospital and Calgary's Rocky View General Hospital. The 12 hospitals, operated by Alberta Health Services and Covenant Health, will see their funding for surgeries be tied to the number and type of procedures they perform, rather than receive blanket budgets for surgeries. There's also a government-set price for each type of surgery, and documents about the trial released by the province say some have been set slightly below historical averages to encourage efficiency. The funding model applies to knee, hip, and cataract replacements and arthroscopic rotator cuff repairs. Acute Care Alberta, the provincial health agency that oversees hospitals, released a price book Monday. In the book, knee replacement day surgeries, for example, are pegged at $8,530, but hospitals can receive more funding if patients have pre-existing conditions that make the procedure more complicated and resource-intensive. Acute Care Alberta said that the initial trial with a dozen hospitals will be a learning year as it tracks how the new system works. A National Indigenous History Month Medicine Walk is coming to Fort Saskatchewan. Daniel Barker-Tremblay is here to fill us in with all the details.
1: Creating Hope Society and the City of Fort Saskatchewan will be hosting the National Indigenous History Month Medicine Walk on June 4th at the Fort Saskatchewan River Valley from 1:30 to 3 p.m. Tanya Hogan, cultural support worker with Creating Hope Society, speaks on the importance of the walk as medicine teachings are vital to pass on to younger generations.
2: I think it's extremely important because these medicines are out there for us to all use and share. And especially if something is growing in your own backyard, then I think it's a wonderful thing to be able to learn what these medicines are and to use them in a good way. I think it's just knowledge about medicines. It's very important, and it's something that we need to continue. As we get older, the younger generation needs to know these things, so I think this is a wonderful opportunity for that to take place.
1: In Fort Saskatchewan, I'm Daniel Barker-Tremblay.
0: Three local Indigenous groups in Edmonton are receiving more than $1 million through a federal government funding initiative. Adam Van Cuverden, Canada's Secretary of State of Sport, announced Monday that Ottawa is giving $1.23 million to the Indigenous Sport Council of Alberta, the Creating Hope Society, and Tribal Chiefs Ventures Incorporated to support their programs. All three organizations work with Indigenous youth to get them involved in sports and physical activity. The funding comes through the Sport for Social Development in Indigenous Communities program, which sees Ottawa giving $22.8 million to Indigenous groups across the country for programming from 2026 to 2028. The organizations have said that the funding will help more people access their programs. Moving over to sports, the Toronto Blue Jays are back in action tonight, continuing their road trip in an interleague matchup against the Atlanta Braves on Lou Gehrig Day across the MLB. A great pitching matchup is in store tonight with Kevin Gausman going for the Jays against Bryce Elder for the Braves. The Edmonton Riverhawks are back in action and are on their first road trip of the season, starting tonight in Victoria against the Harbour Cats. The Riverhawks are 1-1 in the early going of the West Coast League season after splitting the first two games of their opening series against the Wenatchee Apple Sox before being rained out on Sunday. And tonight is Game 1 of the Stanley Cup Finals between the Vegas Golden Knights and the Carolina Hurricanes. Carolina has home ice advantage and is coming into the final with a 12-1 record. Puck drop from Raleigh, North Carolina is 6 p.m. Mountain. That is your latest news and sports on the Raven Radio Network. 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
0: Taking a look at the Raven weather forecast, beginning in the Calgary-Soutina Nation area tonight, expect periods of rain to eventually end this evening. There is still a chance that it rains overnight. Fog patches as well developing in that overnight hour with a low of 6 degrees. Tomorrow, mainly cloudy skies, 30% chance of some showers in the morning. It should be clearing up as the day rolls along with a high of 18 degrees. As we look at the Edmonton-Enoch Cree Nation area tonight, cloudy skies. There is a 30% chance of some showers or drizzle with fog patches as well developing overnight. Temperature going to be steady around 9 degrees. Tomorrow, cloudy skies, 30% chance of showers in the morning. Might become a mixture of sun and cloud in the afternoon with a high of 21 degrees. Current conditions in the capital region, Edmonton and Spruce Grove, Stony Plain, it is currently 10 degrees. And in the Calgary area, it is 8 degrees with a bit of rain.
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Tears for Fears, Break It Down Again. This is the Raven Radio Network. Just after this 5 o'clock hour, it is Daryl with you on the Raven Ride Home. Appreciate you joining me here as we get set for our final hour together. Let's make it the best hour that we possibly can, shall we? Here's Indigo, Lost in You. This is the Raven.

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0: Chesney Hawks, every little tear, this is The Raven. There's another new study out saying that a daily glass of fruit juice might help improve your diet and your mood. And you might be wondering, well, how is that the case? Well, researchers followed 42 adults who ate very few fruits and vegetables and found that those allowed to count one serving of juice or a smoothie toward their five-a-day target increased their intake to consume nearly as much as those eating only whole produce. Now, the juice group also reported lower depression scores by the end of the one-month study. Now, of course, the jury is still going to be out on whether fruit juice belongs in the healthy eating guidelines because of all the sugar and some of the other stuff that they add to that. But the researchers didn't really find any negative effects on things like blood sugar, cholesterol, inflammation, or other key health markers. They did, however, say that many participants drank larger portions than recommended. So if you want to take that again with a grain of salt on that one. So they tested 42 adults. Apparently drinking some fruit juice is good. I know you can get some all natural fruit juice, so maybe that would be a way to get around that. But another new study that I'm just, you know, letting you know that if you don't eat a lot of fruits or vegetables, that you can certainly at least try things like smoothies and stuff. And that works for the 5-a-day target. I try to eat fruit, but I'm definitely on team smoothie, team juice. So there you go. You can maybe get a little bit better of a diet and improve your mood if you just drink some juice.
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Canadians, the Arkells, Relentless. This is the Raven Radio Network, where we play a little bit of everything from the 1950s right up until today. So let's make sure that that statement rings true. We'll go from the Arkells. Here's U2. Hold me, thrill me, kiss me, kill me. This is the Raven Radio Network.

0: The Raven Radio Network, one of Alberta's fastest growing radio stations. That was The Calling here on our station. All kinds of good community events coming up this weekend into the summer. Of course, there's all kinds of great stuff. Northern Alberta, Southern Alberta. If you are in the Calgary area, there is going to be the Calgary Stampede Community Roundup Saturday, June 6th at the Seven Chiefs Sportsplex and Jim Starlight Center. There's going to be a free pancake breakfast, all kinds of free family fun too, kind of like some Stampede festivities taken on the road. That's going to be going on Saturday, June the 6th. There's also going to be things like the Blue Jean Jacket Day, a walk happening in Calgary the day before on June the 5th, all kinds of different stuff in Southern Alberta. If you're looking for things to do, there is no shortage, especially this coming weekend, of stuff to do. So if you're looking for activities in Southern Alberta, even Northern Alberta as well, we have all of that up for you on our events page. All you got to do is go to ravenradio.ca.
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A little CCR run through the jungle on the Raven Radio Network. That is going to be one of the final songs that we have together, as unfortunately, that is all the time that I have today here on the Raven Ride Home. Thank you so much for making me a part of your day and for being a part of my day. I really do truly appreciate it. Whatever you're up to this Tuesday evening, if you're watching the Stanley Cup Final, I know I will be. But whatever you're up to, I hope you have a wonderful, safe, and fantastic Tuesday night. I'll see everyone back here tomorrow at 2 p.m. We can do it all again. Thank you so much, everyone. Let's end our time with the Go-Go's tonight. It's Head Over Heels. Make sure you keep it right here to the Raven Radio Network.